a fallen arm. 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But oh, Lord have mercy. All you got to do is fold your arms and mourn a little while.

me now that we're cozy and clinging. 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From the moment we kissed tonight, that's the way I've just got to behave. Boy, if I were a lamp, I'd light. And if I were a banner, I'd wave. Ask me, how do I feel, little me, with my quiet upbringing? Well, sir, all I can say is if I were a gate,

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Well, sir, all I can say is if I were a bridge, I'd be burning. Yes, I knew my morale would crack from the wonderful way that you looked. Boy, if I were a duck, I'd quack. Or if I were a goose, I'd be cooked.

Ah, yeah, love. It's a melody played on a penny arcade. It's a Barnum and Bailey world, just as funny.